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Flipping it slow, them pretty bitches saying hello. 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
1: Cada perfil cuenta. 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
2: She take my money. Well, I'm in need. Yeah, she's a trifling friend indeed. 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